0: The man himself, not so much. On Air with Ryan Seacrest continues next.
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0: All right, so let me go back to this call I just mentioned a moment ago. A guy that she's talking to wants to do something on the first date, and she's worried about it. So, Valerie, we're a little anxious to hear what it might be that's freaked you out on this first date with this guy you've been talking to. What's happened?
1: Okay, well, I've been talking to this guy for a few weeks. You know, we've been flirting, and then he asked me out. So he wants our first date to be getting pedicures together. At, like, not
2: that is not where I thought this was going.
1: I'm not sure, but he wants it to be at a salon, you know, not like at home doing it for each other.
2: Okay.
1: So, I mean, there's something there, but, you know, he actually suggested we sit next to each other, get our feet done, and maybe grab a bite afterwards.
2: Oh, absolutely not.
0: I think this is unconventional and cute.
3: I know. Yeah, I'm kind of torn.
1: I don't know. I mean, I like to move a little more slowly and test the waters, but clearly he's jumping feet first. You know, I don't really know what to do.
0: Look, we've lowered the bar. You know? We're not fully creeped out by it. That's the consensus.
2: Yeah.
0: So I think it's worth a try. Well, 2 out of 3.
1: All right. Yeah. Okay. All right. Thank you so much, guys.
0: Thank you.
1: Thank you very much.
0: All right. Bye-bye. All right. Yeah. Come on. There's worse things. And if you get the manicure on top of it with gels, it's a full day.
2: It's a relaxation day. I like it.
0: Yes. Pamper.
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0: It feels like more and more people are playing pickleball all over the place. One of those newfound picklers is not Kelly, it's Sissany.
1: Hello, and I'm obsessed. It was such a good workout.
0: All right, let's get into this. Why you just discovered it. Coming up next.

0: Last night I was sleeping alone, and when I went to go to the bathroom, I made sound. I moaned. I was like, ah, getting out of bed to get to the bathroom. Like, I was like, why are you, even in my head, I'm going, why are you making such loud moaning, grunting sounds of pain trying to go pee?
1: Are you sore?
0: Yes.
1: Me too.
0: What?
1: Like, my body is sore. My, well, from what my, my glutes, my butt.
0: I was on my stand-up bike. What were you doing?
1: I played pickleball for the first time yesterday.
0: You've never played pickleball?
1: No. I told you, sports really intimidate me.
0: You're a dancer.
1: You're
0: a dancer. Those are sports.
1: Well, cheerleading, gymnastics, dancing, that is my realm of, like, expertise, or used to be, probably. But sports, like, actually balls and defense,
2: yeah,
1: offense,
2: balls,
1: all that.
2: Balls are, like,
1: balls
2: scary.
1: Balls flying at my face.
0: Like, sorry, you two. My great Aunt Gladys plays pickleball.
2: No, I get what Disney's saying.
1: But balls, it's also intimidation. I feel like pickleball has been one of those things where, like, now, like, I have so many friends that have been playing it for years, and
2: yeah,
1: they invite
2: it's
1: me.
2: So cool.
1: I'm like, oh, you're good. I haven't played, so I'm going to pass. So finally, I said, I'm not going to pass. I'm going to go, because there was somebody else that was also beginner level. I had so much fun.
0: Oh, man. Great Aunt Gladys playing pickleball. She'll play with you.
1: I mean, I'll play with anybody at this point.
0: I'll call Gladys and ask if she's got any tips for pickleball recovery.
1: My mother-in-law is too good. She asked me. She's like, oh, well, then come meet us. I'm hosting this tournament. I was like, no, I'm not at that level.
0: Anybody that's so aggressive about inviting you to play a sport, dodge them.
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12: Clearing tonight, but fog patches are expected to develop after midnight, low falling to 13 degrees. Mainly sunny tomorrow after those fog patches dissipate in the morning. Some gusty southwest winds in the afternoon with a high of 26. Cloudy Tuesday night with the chance of showers and a low of 16. And partly sunny for Wednesday, chance of showers and a high of 23. Sunshine on the way for Thursday, high 25, and sunny again on Friday, high of 27.

We've been hearing for a few years now about flying taxis eventually come into major metropolitan areas like New York and L.A., but somewhere else might beat everybody to the chase. Central Florida. They could arrive by the end of the year. Take a look at this. 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
2: What is the protocol if you get sprayed by a skunk? Funny enough, I know.
3: Oh. Tomato sauce.
2: Not Sloppy Joe's and tomato sauce. I don't know that. Our producer, Jordan, found out the hard way.
3: No.
2: It's coming up.
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0: Now, Jordan, backroom producer, you encountered a skunk. What did you do?
1: I ran and screamed into the street.
0: Okay, what are you supposed to do? Did you look it up?
1: Yeah, I looked up the solution when you get sprayed by a skunk, and my dogs and I both did this. We mixed together 1 teaspoon of dish soap, a quarter of hydrogen peroxide, and 1/4 cup of baking soda.
0: And you had that just lying around with your dogs?
1: Actually, yeah. I'm surprised we had like a whole thing of hydrogen peroxide in our
0: That's the one ingredient I have to find. Okay, yeah. So this is after the fact. This is what you do when a skunk sprays you. How did you get sprayed so closely?
1: Yeah, it sucks because when it's really hot during the day, you can't walk your dog. So I have to wait until like later in the evening. And it's just, I have to find different routes because usually coyotes are in the neighborhoods too. So this new trail that we were trying out, we came upon a skunk. My dogs found it first. And so I was kind of minding my business. And when I saw them get all riled up, I look over and I see just like the skunk's tail sticking up.
2: Oh, my gosh.
1: And I've
0: seen that cartoon.
1: So bad. It was like, it smelled like burnt wires or like burnt rubber.
0: Yeah, no, we know crazy. The smell of skunk from the scratch and sniff sticker of elementary school.
1: Yeah.
0: Did you bathe yourself in milk? Because that's what I thought I would do if I were sprayed by one.
1: Yeah, for me, it was the first thing I did. I only got sprayed on the legs, so I went in the bathtub and I just poured like milk all over my legs.
0: Well, I'm glad you're okay. That's a good tip.
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Our new intern, Bella, who was just introduced on Friday, is a doer. She took it upon herself to whip up my astrological chart. Is that right? To discover more about the stars and the planets. And do I want to hear all this? All right, coming up next hour.

0: Remember last week, Michaela in the back room, we read her opening lines from Guys on Hinge. We recommended a guy, so she actually followed through on our recommendation. 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
10: Your friends are
11: clearing tonight, but fog patches are expected to develop after midnight, low falling to 13 degrees. Mainly sunny tomorrow after those fog patches dissipate in the morning. Some gusty southwest winds in the afternoon with a high of 26. Cloudy Tuesday night with the chance of showers and a low of 16. And partly sunny for Wednesday, chance of showers and a high of 23. Sunshine on the way for Thursday, high 25, and sunny again on Friday, high of 27.

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2: Our producer Ruby in the back room just lived through a DoorDash dilemma. 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

0: right, let me go to Ruby in the back room. This is interesting. It is a DoorDash dilemma that maybe you have experienced. There was a misidentified person that came with your food, correct?
1: Yes. So I don't know if this has happened to anyone here, but basically, yeah, I ordered my food and then I go to my door and I'm like expecting it to be a guy. And then it was a woman delivering the food. Looks nothing like the photo of the delivery driver in the app. So I'm like, does it matter if it's the actual person? Do you say something?
0: I would need to ask some questions to the deliverer. Like, is this you?
1: But it made me realize this has happened to me a few times when I've ordered food. And I never say anything, but I'm like, should I say something?
2: It could just be like a couple and they're together in the car and it's like the wife and husband and she's running it in.
0: The DoorDash policies, you got to match the look of the photo. You got to be that person.
2: Why
0: when you
2: does
0: bring
2: it matter?
0: The food.
2: I don't even see the person. They leave it at my doorstep.
3: But he's the DoorDasher and he's just having his wife come along. Like she's not employed.
0: We don't even know that she's married to him. It was her intent.
2: I've seen this on the time.
0: What
2: people
0: are you
2: have
0: talking
2: their
0: about?
2: Kids. Like, it's like a whole family thing.
3: Yeah.
0: You don't even see the person's listening?
2: No, I do. I do leave at
1: no
2: my
1: contact
2: door.
1: Delivery.
2: Yeah, no contact. Leave at my door.
0: Oh, wow. I like to meet the person handling my food.
2: I am hangry, and I don't need to chit-chat. Just leave the food.
0: By the way, I send text message notes that are, like, really exciting and nice and grateful so that they take good care of the food on the way.
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1: I did.
0: Imagine that assignment. Did you learn something?
1: I did.
0: The CoStar app. I have to turn my notifications on. It's notifying me all the time that my star is doing
2: something.
0: Oh, yeah,
2: you have to turn the notifications off.
0: CoStar, CoStar, CoStar. I'm like, stop. Hang on.

0: New intern Bella. You took it upon yourself to do an astrological assignment. We were talking about the astrological, what do you call it? The app? CoStar? What's the name? What's the category?
1: CoStar.
0: But astrological category?
1: Like
0: is that
1: Zodiac, horoscope.
0: Yeah.
1: So you have your like full placement on the app, but I wanted to go over your big three, which are your sun, your moon, and your ascendant, or also known as your rising signs. So your first one is your sun, the main one that people focus on, that represents your inner self. So as a Capricorn, you're realistic, strong-willed, and you like focus on getting things done.
2: Amen.
3: Yeah.
1: Your moon is your emotional self, which is also an earth sign in Taurus. So that can make you sweet, calming, romantic, loyal.
0: Obviously.
1: But similar to your Capricorn sign, you also like to stay grounded, like to protect yourself.
2: Oh, yes.
1: And then you also emotionally regulate with routine and familiarity.
2: Wow.
1: And then your rising sign. So this is how you present yourself to others. It's more so of your outer self. So it's not an earth sign. It's a water sign in Pisces. Pisces are more emotional. They are tend to be more open-hearted and minded. They avoid harsh reality. So you might seek partners that are practical and realistic. So there's a bit duality here.
0: My Pisces sign, does that mean somebody who is a Pisces?
1: No. So that's your rising sign.
0: Okay. I'm going to read the app. Okay.
1: Yes. It's
0: Thank
1: on the app.
0: Thank you for the deep dive. This is why I didn't get into it earlier. It's too confusing.
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13: Clearing tonight, but fog patches are expected to develop after midnight, low falling to 13 degrees. Mainly sunny tomorrow after those fog patches dissipate in the morning. Some gusty southwest winds in the afternoon with a high of 26. Cloudy Tuesday night with the chance of showers and a low of 16. And partly sunny for Wednesday, chance of showers and a high of 23. Sunshine on the way for Thursday, high 25, and sunny again on Friday, high of 27.

0: That's it. Rolling out. Thanks for listening to us this Monday. If you missed
1: Brad
0: from Hinge, you got to hear it on our, what do you call the thing? The podcast.
2: I was so excited about Brad and Bella.
0: I liked Brad. He was a good looking dude. Anyway, we'll see what happens. It's all up on air with Ryan Seacrest podcast. Have a good Monday.

0: 101.7 The One. Julie B and Nick. Mornings on The One. If you missed this morning, you missed a lot.
1: A small percentage of adults admit they raise their voice at this almost every day.
2: Well, if the TV counts, that's definitely happening at my house when somebody's hockey team is playing.
1: See, back in the day, if you were talking to your TV, it would be because, you know, the screen was more fuzzy or whatever. Mm-hmm. You have to give the TV a little smack on the side of it, fix the antenna, you know?
2: Right. Well, he's just yelling at the team. It's not the TV, actually.
1: The TV's technology works fantastic. It's just a stupid display with the stupid team on it sometimes. Computers. You may raise your voice at your computer almost every day.
2: I was going to say, somebody in this room might be every day.
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5: Weather. Clearing tonight, but fog patches are expected to develop after midnight, low falling to 13 degrees. Mainly sunny tomorrow after those fog patches dissipate in the morning. Some gusty southwest winds in the afternoon with a high of 26. Cloudy Tuesday night with the chance of showers and a low of 16. And partly sunny for Wednesday. Chance of showers and a high of 23. Sunshine on the way for Thursday, high 25, and sunny again on Friday, high of 27.

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1: Hi, it's Gil from the Blythe Festival. 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
1: The Listowel Wingham Hospital Alliance is also actively recruiting, while Huron Health System is advertising clinical positions at hospitals in Goderich and Exeter. There is less than 24 hours left until new 50% tariffs imposed by the U.S. on hundreds of Canadian goods take effect. Canada U.S. Trade Minister Dominic LeBlanc and the country's chief trade negotiator Janice Charette have been in Washington since last week trying to work out a deal. Yesterday they met with U.S. Trade Representative Jameson Greer and Commerce Secretary Howard Lutnick, after which LeBlanc told reporters the job isn't done yet. Canadian music icon Jan Arden is now married. The Good Mother singer announced on social media that she and her Icelandic author partner Thordis Elva have wed. For more on these and other stories, go to cknxnewstoday.ca.
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1: Canada's senior women's national basketball team opened the FIBA Olympic pre-qualifying tournament yesterday with a 72-57 win over Senegal. Kale Alexander scored a team-high 16 points and hauled in 7 rebounds. Canada has today off before facing the Philippines tomorrow night. The Toronto Blue Jays are half a game back in the wild card race after a day off yesterday. The Jays open a 3-game series against the Rays in Tampa Bay tonight. The NBA is disputing the latest report into the allegations against Kawhi Leonard. ESPN says the league did not have any evidence to show the LA Clippers had paid Leonard outside the salary cap via sponsorship deals. The NBA says the report contains numerous and significant inaccuracies. Leonard's deal to return to the Toronto Raptors is on hold while the investigation continues.
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1: Mainly sunny today, a high of 26. That'll feel like 31 with the humidity. Tonight, mainly cloudy. Chance of showers and thunderstorms, a low 15. Tomorrow could see some showers early in the morning before clouds clear out, a high of 23. Right now, it's 11.
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7: Thanks very much, Miranda, at 6:05. Good morning and happy Tuesday. A little moist start to the morning, at least on the vehicles. It's not really raining or anything, but defrost that windshield before you leave the driveway. We've got some winning to do via text and also Perez of Palooza, of course, after 8 o'clock. Benson Boone and Ed Sheeran on the one.

0: 101.7 The One, Benson Boone, and the time of my life. It is 6:13. Julie B. and Nick, hello to you. Julie will be back on the 31st, which seems like an eternity away. But it'll be here before we know it. And then kids will be in school before we know it as well. Have you started back-to-school shopping yet? We did some of that last week when we were down in London. And let me tell you, being in a mall for 4 hours at least is one of the most pleasurable experiences in the whole wide world. If you can't tell I'm being sarcastic, well, there you go. There you go. Oh, when we got to the car afterwards, the vehicle, and started it up to leave the parking lot, that was the best part of the day. Best part of the day. Today we are looking at mainly sunny with 26, and then tomorrow we could get some rain with a high of 23, of course. We will be warmer with the humidity the rest of the week. Going into the weekend, it looks like we may get some wet stuff. Hopefully that does not happen. Hopefully it changes a little bit forecast-wise. But c'est la vie, can't control the weather. Just buckle up and enjoy the ride. A little after 8 o'clock this morning, about a couple hours from now, we'll have Prizapalooza, of course. Movie passes and McDonald's combos could be yours. We got a texting contest on the go for you to win something listable related. And have you seen a video of former Prime Minister Justin Trudeau and Katy Perry? They were in a Home Hardware, apparently. And apparently the song playing inside said Home Hardware. I don't know if it was set up or what, but it was the son of Mr. Justin Trudeau. Xavier, I guess he just goes by Zave. And he's got a song out. And we will play you a little clip of it next. Don't worry. Get Q-tips ready for your ear bleeding.
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101.71 Loud Luxury with Bryce Vine. I'm not all right. I'm Nick Sawicki. Hello. Good day. Julie B will be back in a couple of weeks. Swim from BTS before that. Still time for us to do that in the lake, in the bay. Hallelujah. Hallelujah. It's only August 18th, but kids will be back in school 3 weeks from today. Just a reminder. 6:23 is the time. If you have children, you want your children to do well with themselves, for themselves. You want your children to, well, frankly, do better than you are. Hopefully. Knock on wood. Well, Justin Trudeau, Prime Minister, former Prime Minister, of course, he has children, and one of his kids is, you may have been aware, that trying to break into the music industry. His name is Xavier, but I guess he just goes by Zave. I think that's how you pronounce it. It's just X-A-V. How do you pronounce that? Zave? Zav? Anyways, he's got a song. It's called Downtown. This kid's only 18 years old. I mean, it's better than I would do when I was 18, and it is getting some radio play in his hometown of Montreal. This is Prime Minister, former Prime Minister Justin Trudeau's son, Zave, with Downtown. Of course, I got to click that button there, and then that button there, yada, yada.

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That's former Prime Minister Justin Trudeau's son, Xavier. Here's the chorus of the song, Downtown. Believe it or not, he says downtown.

0: There's a video of Justin and Katy Perry dancing to it in a Home Hardware in Montreal as well. Good old technology. No auto-tune in that song at all. C'est la vie. Will we be playing it in the future? I have no idea, but time will tell. I guess if it does climb the charts, then we potentially could be, but we shall see. All the best to Zave, or however you say it.
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0: With an update from CKNXNewsToday.ca, I'm Miranda Chant. School buses in Gray and Bruce counties may stay parked when kids return to the classroom next month. The Student Transportation Service Consortium of Gray Bruce is warning parents of the potential job action as it calls on the provincial government to reach new deals with the six school bus operators in the region. Their contracts expired at the end of the last school year. The consortium says if there is no agreement by Friday, students will be forced to start the school year with alternate transportation. The elderly pedestrian involved in a collision at the Stratford Mall over the weekend has died. Stratford police confirmed yesterday afternoon the 86-year-old man died from his injuries in hospital. The man was hit by a pickup truck near the front entrance to the mall Sunday morning. Firefighters had to free him from under the vehicle before he could be taken to hospital. He died Sunday night. Anyone who witnessed the collision or has camera footage is asked to call police. Hospitals across Midwestern Ontario continue to try to recruit for a wide range of medical positions, particularly nurses. Adam Bell has the details.
1: A review of career pages for South Bruce Gray Health Center, the Listowel-Wingham Hospitals Alliance, and Huron Health System found active postings in nursing, diagnostic imaging, laboratory services, pharmacy, and other healthcare fields. South Bruce Gray Health Center currently has more than 30 individual postings across its hospitals in Kincardine, Walkerton, Chesley, and Durham. Several nursing postings are tied to acute care and emergency departments, including positions at Chesley and Durham.
0: The Listowel-Wingham Hospital Alliance is also actively recruiting, while Huron Health System is advertising clinical positions at hospitals in Goderich and Exeter. There is less than 24 hours left until new 50% tariffs imposed by the U.S. on hundreds of Canadian goods take effect. Canada U.S. Trade Minister Dominic LeBlanc and the country's chief trade negotiator Janice Charette have been in Washington since last week trying to work out a deal. Yesterday they met with U.S. Trade Representative Jameson Greer and Commerce Secretary Howard Lutnick, after which LeBlanc told reporters the job isn't done yet. Canadian music icon Jan Arden is now married. The Good Mother singer announced on social media that she and her Icelandic author partner Thordis Elva have wed. For more on these and other stories, go to cknxnewstoday.ca.
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0: The Toronto Blue Jays return to action today. Following a day off yesterday, the Jays will open a three-game set against the Tampa Bay Rays tonight. Toronto's currently sitting a half game back in the wild card race. Now, the MLB's first game at the Field of Dreams movie set in 4 years averaged 1.66 million viewers on Netflix. This was the first year that Netflix has carried one of MLB's special event games. The average median age of those who tuned in was 46, the youngest for an MLB special event game. The Canadian women dunked Senegal at the Olympic pre-qualifying tournament opener. Canada's senior women's national basketball team beat Senegal 72-57 yesterday, with Kayla Alexander scoring a team-high 16 points. Canada's next game at the FIBA Olympic pre-qualifying tournament is tomorrow against the Philippines.
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0: Sunny today, a high of 26 that'll feel like 31 with the humidity. Tonight, mainly cloudy, chance of showers and thunderstorms, a low 15. Tomorrow could see some showers early in the morning before clouds clear out, a high of 23. Right now, it's 11.
3: Thank you very much, Miranda. It's 6:36 now. We got your celebrity status coming up shortly. And also, do you ever have to pretend that you're busy at work? Come on, we've all done it at some point. Homber? No. It's Somber with Home Wrecker on the one.

0: 101.7, the one, David Guetta, Teddy Swims, Tones and I with Gone, Gone, Gone. Somber with Homewrecker before that, not Homber. 6:43, my name is Nicholas. What's going on? I hope your day is going well. We're looking at a pretty good day. 26 the high today, close to 31 with the humidity. All right, have you ever been at work and, well, really kind of maybe not been working? Dog bleeping, huh? Have you? I think we all have. If you've ever been employed, of course, there's times where you're maybe not working when you're supposed to be working. Just, you know, maybe having a 5-minute relaxation break, mental break, boredom break. I don't know. But have you ever been caught doing nothing by your boss? What do you do when that happens? Well, if there's a phone nearby, you simply pick up the phone and you'd be like, you pretend you're talking to a customer, right? Of course you do. Apparently, 1 in 4 of us pick up the phone when we're pretending to be busy at work. Just chatting with a customer. Just chatting with a customer. I once worked for a car rental place. It was a mechanic shop, but also a car rental place. It was Hertz Rent-A-Car. I was mainly on the Hertz side. I just did small things in the garage, just changed tires, oil changes, minor things like that. But I was mainly vacuuming cars, cleaning them, washing them, taking stickers off of the sides of cube vans with brake cleaner. That was fun. And it actually works as a very good cleaner. Never mind, not just for brakes. But when I was, you know, maybe not wanting to do something, I would pretend I'm talking to somebody making a reservation on the phone. Oh, is that a full-size car you want? Well, it is a little bit cheaper if you want to go with a midsize, and it's not much difference on the inside. A little bit on the trunk space, but think you'll be satisfied with the price at the end of the day. And then, of course, my boss would rip the phone from my hand and be like, hello, how can I help you? And then nobody would be there. He would really do that. True story. True story. You could do things back in 1999 that you can't do now.
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0: one more time. Britney Spears, 101.7 in the One, Preston Pablo, because I do before that. It's 6:53. My name's Nicholas, and right now we're going to have a look in the world of a celebrity. There's going to be a Broadway production of the movie, 10 Things I Hate About You. Heath Ledger, back in the day, Julia Stiles. And you know who's going to be involved in it, writing some of the music and lyrics? Carly Rae Jepsen. Yeah. That's awesome. And it's also Lena Dunham, the actress in HBO's Girls. She'll be involved in this as well. It will hit the Broadway stage in August of next year. Cheerio. Prime Video's The Terminal List, with Chris Pratt as the character of James Reese. It is coming back for season 2. There's some first look photos. All 8 episodes will premiere on Wednesday, October 21st. On the Prime. It's from the best-selling novels by Jack Carr of the same name, The Terminalist. It's based on Navy SEAL Commander James Reese as he battles unknown conspiratorial forces seeking to upend the world order. The first season I thought was absolutely awesome, in my opinion. Extraction, the series on Netflix, not the series, but the, I guess, franchise now, because they're coming out with a third film starring Chris Hemsworth. And joining the cast in this one will be Pierce Brosnan, and also Idris Elba going to be in it. They're currently filming down in Australia. Good day, mate. Extraction 3. They're also going to be doing a new X-Men movie, and this one will star Adam Driver. Also, Indy Navarette from the breakout movie Obsession. She's going to be playing Rogue in this. And a gentleman by the name of Christopher Abbott, he's going to play Charles Xavier as Professor X. Adam Driver is going to be Magneto. It is 6:54, and that is your celebrity status.
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0: to hammer out a trade deal with the U.S. says his job is not done. He made the comment after meeting with U.S. Trade Representative Jamison Greer and Commerce Secretary Howard Lutnick in Washington yesterday. He reassured they're going to continue working. New 50% tariffs on a wide range of Canadian goods are set to come into effect tomorrow. A milestone for Western University's Northern Tornadoes Project. It has deployed its first ever all-female crew. The university's Canadian Severe Storms Laboratory Director Gregory Kopp says while they realized it after the fact, they've focused on having gender-balanced groups for several years, so this really shows how far women have come in STEM fields.
1: We don't have it yet at the staffing levels, but within our intern program, we have about 25 interns every summer. We have 10 or 12 graduate students, and we've managed to achieve 50-50 at that level. So we're really proud of that, actually.
0: Kopp says media coverage has led to an increase in applications for its internship program. 270 were received for the 25 positions available this year. For more on these and other stories, go to cknxnewstoday.ca.
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0: Canada's senior women's national basketball team opened the FIBA Olympic pre-qualifying tournament yesterday with a 72-57 win over Senegal. Cale Alexander scored a team-high 16 points and hauled in 7 rebounds. Canada has today off before facing the Philippines tomorrow night. The Toronto Blue Jays are half a game back in the wild card race after a day off yesterday. The Jays open a 3-game series against the Rays in Tampa Bay tonight. The NBA is disputing the latest report into the allegations against Kawhi Leonard. ESPN says the league did not have any evidence to show the LA Clippers had paid Leonard outside the salary cap via sponsorship deals. The NBA says the report contains numerous and significant inaccuracies. Leonard's deal to return to the Toronto Raptors is on hold while the investigation continues.
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0: Mainly sunny today, a high of 26. That'll feel like 31 with the humidity. Tonight, mainly cloudy. Chance of showers and thunderstorms, a low 15. Tomorrow could see some showers early in the morning before clouds clear out, a high of 23. Right now, it's 11.
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9: Today's best music. Thank you very much, Miranda. It's 7:06. Good morning. The breakfast boost later this hour. Also some celebrations, birthdays, anniversaries, what you got. You can get those to us on the website at 1017theone.ca, because when we have a texting contest, it's a little hard to go through them all, okay? I'm not lazy. Justin Timberlake on the One.

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0: One Republic with Need Your Love, 101.7, the one today's best music. Timberlake with Rock Your Body. Before that, it is 7:15. My name is Nicholas. What's going on? Hope your day is going well. Looking at a great day as far as weather. 26 with mainly sunny sky and about 31 with the humidity. Happy Tuesday to you. Do you have any stress in your life? I mean, if you're well breathing, probably. Whether it be just a tiny little bit of it or a whole heck of a lot of it. Hopefully not too much, because obviously a lot of stress is, well, not good for you. And, you know, can take a toll on you. Hopefully you feel better. Hopefully you feel better. But would you give up something for a stress-free day? I think most of us would. I would. Heck yeah. Like just, you know, there's something, like something always goes wrong, you know? Something breaks or something's, you know, not running properly, washing machine. You know, maybe your car, you know, doesn't have power steering or something like that, like mine right now. Taking it to the garage tomorrow, thankfully. But stress. You know, all these little things that happen in life, I mean, we can't control them a lot of the times. So they just happen, you know, or whether it just be regular maintenance with a vehicle or something. But it can be stressful dealing with it, right? Would you give up something to have a stress-free day? Like chocolate. How easy would that be? Like, seriously, giving up chocolate for one day to have a stress-free day? Giddy up. If I knew that, I wouldn't touch chocolate. Maybe that's because I eat too much chocolate. Maybe that's why my life's stressful. I don't know. But I don't, well, I guess technically I did have chocolate yesterday. There was some in a granola bar that I had, but it wasn't like a chocolate bar or something. But it wasn't a crazy stressful day, but nonetheless, you got stuff you got to deal with. But if you could, if you had that power to give up something and then have no stress, I'd do it. I'd do it in a heartbeat. And we have some celebrations coming up. You can just get one to us on the website, 1017theone.ca, if you got a birthday or anniversary, what have you, retirement maybe, hey. Or give us a quick phone call, 1-877-663-1017, because celebrations are in about 5 minutes.
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0: 101.7 The One, Sean Hook with dear Mr. Brown. It's 7:22. My name is Nicholas. 26 the high today. But it'll feel warmer with that humidity. Low 30s. High five. Julie B. She'll be back later this month. And, of course, we'll be in Listowel. Not later this month, but early next month. The Friday going into the Labor Day weekend. We'll have some details on how you can win stuff on that in a little bit.
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0: All right, it's the 18th day of August. This month is zooming by, isn't it? And we only got one anniversary. Congratulations. Happy anniversary in mild May to Charlotte and Rick Gowing. Happy 25th anniversary, Mom and Dad. Here's to many more. That is from Marshall and Gabby. There you go. Always get your celebrations to us and hear them again later, too, on the website at 101.7theone.ca.

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0: 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School buses in Gray and Bruce counties may stay parked when kids return to the classroom next month. The Student Transportation Service Consortium of Gray Bruce is warning parents of the potential job action as it calls on the provincial government to reach new deals with the six school bus operators in the region. Their contracts expired at the end of the last school year. The consortium says if there is no agreement by Friday, students will be forced to start the school year with alternate transportation. The elderly pedestrian involved in a collision at the Stratford Mall over the weekend has died. Stratford police confirmed yesterday afternoon the 86-year-old man died from his injuries in hospital. The man was hit by a pickup truck near the front entrance to the mall Sunday morning. Firefighters had to free him from under the vehicle before he could be taken to hospital. He died Sunday night. Anyone who witnessed the collision or has camera footage is asked to call police. Hospitals across Midwestern Ontario continue to try to recruit for a wide range of medical positions, particularly nurses. Adam Bell has the details.
1: A review of career pages for South Bruce Gray Health Center, the Listowel-Wingham Hospitals Alliance, and Huron Health System found active postings in nursing, diagnostic imaging, laboratory services, pharmacy, and other healthcare fields. South Bruce Gray Health Center currently has more than 30 individuals.

0: individual postings across its hospitals in Kincardine, Wakkerdon, Chesley, and Durham. Several nursing postings are tied to acute care and emergency departments, including positions at Chesley and Durham.
1: The Listowel Wingham Hospital Alliance is also actively recruiting, while Huron Health System is advertising clinical positions at hospitals in Goderich and Exeter. There is less than 24 hours left until new 50% tariffs imposed by the U.S. on hundreds of Canadian goods take effect. Canada-U.S. Trade Minister Dominic LeBlanc and the country's chief trade negotiator Janice Charette have been in Washington since last week trying to work out a deal. Yesterday, they met with U.S. Trade Representative Jameson Greer and Commerce Secretary Howard Lutnick, after which LeBlanc told reporters the job isn't done yet. Canadian music icon Jan Arden is now married. The Good Mother singer announced on social media that she and her Icelandic author partner Thordis Elva have wed. For more on these and other stories, go to cknxnewstoday.ca.
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1: The Toronto Blue Jays return to action today. Following a day off yesterday, the Jays will open a three-game set against the Tampa Bay Rays tonight. Toronto's currently sitting a half game back in the wild card race. Now, the MLB's first game at the Field of Dreams movie set in 4 years averaged 1.66 million viewers on Netflix. This was the first year that Netflix has carried one of MLB's special event games. The average median age of those who tuned in was 46, the youngest for an MLB special event game. The Canadian women dunked Senegal at the Olympic pre-qualifying tournament opener. Canada's senior women's national basketball team beat Senegal 72-57 yesterday, with Kayla Alexander scoring a team-high 16 points. Canada's next game at the FIBA Olympic pre-qualifying tournament is tomorrow against the Philippines.
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1: Mainly sunny today, a high of 26, that'll feel like 31 with the humidity. Tonight, mainly cloudy, chance of showers and thunderstorms, a low 15. Tomorrow could see some showers early in the morning before clouds clear out, a high of 23. Right now, it's 11.
5: Thank you very much, Miranda. It's 7:36. Good morning. A breakfast boost coming up. You can always make a request for that on the website at 1017theone.ca. And are you hungry? It's 7:36. Have you had breakfast yet? Would you be able to eat as much as the very hungry caterpillar? Huh? The kids' book back in the day? Tame Impala and Jenny Dracula on the One.

0: 101.71 Beyonce and Crazy in Love. It is 7:43. My name's Nicholas. What's happening? Are you hungry? Could you eat as much as the very hungry caterpillar? Not a real caterpillar. What are they eat? Leaves in your backyard? I don't know. But, of course, there's a children's book that was originally published back in 1969. It's called The Very Hungry Caterpillar by Eric Carle. I remember reading this to my children when they were younger as well. Well, there's this guy. He's in a fantasy football league, and he finishes last in his fantasy football league. And in some fantasy football leagues, if you finish last, you got to maybe do something silly, do something stupid, do a dare, you know, maybe stand in the middle of a public square with a sign on yourself that says something ridiculous. But there's this one gentleman who's in a fantasy football league, and his punishment for finishing last in that league is to eat as much as the very hungry caterpillar, all in one sitting, while dressed as a very hungry caterpillar as well. His wife films him. And if you're wondering what the very hungry caterpillar eats, well, each day, the very hungry caterpillar would eat something. Like on Mondays, it's one apple. On Tuesday, it's two pears. Wednesday, three plums. Well, this guy has to eat all of this in one sitting, and he's being filmed doing it. Thursday, it's four strawberries. Friday, five oranges. So it's pretty healthy so far. And then Saturday, it gets a little naughty with some chocolate cake, some ice cream, pickle, Swiss cheese, salami, lollipop, cherry pie, sausage, cupcake, and watermelon. That's a very hungry Saturday, my goodness. After that, on Sunday, there's no need to wonder why the caterpillar only eats one green leaf. So all of that in one sitting. Could you do it?
1: Yeah.
0: I would say no, but if I had to, I guess I would. But I don't finish last in my fantasy football league, so I don't worry about that.
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0: 101.7 The One, Lady Gaga, and Just Dance. It's 7:52. My name's Nicholas. What's happening? Julie B. will be back in a couple of weeks. And then on September the 4th, which is the Friday going into the long weekend, Labor Day, we'll be broadcasting in Listowel. And when we broadcast in Sauble, there was a big giant prize associated with that. And when we did it in Hanover, the same thing. And hey, September 4th, somebody's going to win a massive, more than $1,200 worth of gift certificates from Listowel area businesses on that day. But good news, you could win one of the secondary prizes as well of $100 in Shop Local dollars, courtesy of the Listowel BIA. There's gift cards, gift certificates, prizes from various places like the Listowel BIA, Watson's Home Hardware, Town and Country Decorating, Stiletto Salon and Glow Aesthetics. We got Powell Printing and a whole bunch more. And in order to possibly win one of these gift cards or the big grand prize, all you got to do is text the word SHOP to us, S-H-O-P, to 1-877-663-1017 on the CSN Collision Center studio line. Okay? Just text. That's it. And you are entered. Good luck. Also, good luck in about 20 minutes. Your chance to win some movie passes and McDonald's combos for Prize-a-Palooza. Got Miranda in with news headlines right now.
1: Coming up at the top of the hour, with the tariff deadline less than 24 hours away, trade talks with the U.S. are continuing. School buses in Grey Bruce may not be running next month as a contract dispute heats up. And the Northern Tornadoes Project has marked an important milestone that shows female interest in meteorology is on the rise. These stories and more coming up at 8 o'clock.
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5: Joining me now is Ross McIntosh, the president of the Huron County Plowmen's Association, and the Huron County Plowing Match is coming up on the 21st of August. Tell us a bit about what's going on. I hear there's something the day before.
6: The day before the match is Sodbusters Achievement Day 4-H Club, and the day of is the official Huron County Plowing Match, where we get plowmen from the county and outside the county come to compete in their plowing classes, and also some horses we believe will be plowing also that day. The Princess competition is Thursday. The Queen competition, the main event, is Friday. And then there's a silent auction and an auction with Den Lob. So it should be a lively night.
5: All right. And does it cost anything to come watch?
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5: The Huron County Plowing Match coming up August 21st at the farm of Nelson Underwood, just north of Wingham. For all the information, follow them on Facebook, Huron County Plowmen's Association.
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0: Canada's senior women's national basketball team opened the FIBA Olympic pre-qualifying tournament yesterday with a 72-57 win over Senegal. Cale Alexander scored a team-high 16 points and hauled in 7 rebounds. Canada has today off before facing the Philippines tomorrow night. The Toronto Blue Jays are half a game back in the wild card race after a day off yesterday. The Jays open a 3-game series against the Rays in Tampa Bay tonight. The NBA is disputing the latest report into the allegations against Kawhi Leonard. ESPN says the league did not have any evidence to show the LA Clippers had paid Leonard outside the salary cap via sponsorship deals. The NBA says the report contains numerous and significant inaccuracies. Leonard's deal to return to the Toronto Raptors is on hold while the investigation continues.
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0: Mainly sunny today, a high of 26 that'll feel like 31 with the humidity. Tonight, mainly cloudy, chance of showers and thunderstorms, a low 15. Tomorrow could see some showers early in the morning before clouds clear out, a high of 23. Right now, it's 11.
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6: Thank you very much, Miranda. It's 8:06. Good morning. Your chance to win some movie passes at McDonald's Combos. About 7 minutes away. Prize of Palooza first. Which shoes in Texas? Ella Langley on the One.

0: 101.7 The One, Maroon 5, and this love. It's 8:13. My name is Nicholas. What's going on? Julie B will be back in a couple weeks. Happy Tuesday. 26 the high. About 31 with the humidity today. I'm going to play a clip of a famous person in just a moment for Prizapalooza. And you're going to have to guess who it is by giving us a call on the CSN Collision Center studio line. 1-877-663-1017 if you would like to win some movie passes for either the Park Theater Goderich or the Paramount in Hanover or the Hanover Drive-In, movielinks.ca, their website, plus some McDonald's combos that you can use at McDonald's locations in either Wingham, Goderich, Kincardine, Exeter, Mitchell, or Grand Bend. So, famous person here. Music-related. Who is this?
1: Oh, absolutely. Always. Yeah, I was already playing in bars. In the bars, I was doing George Jones. I was doing Charlie Pride, Tammy Wynette. And then I started getting introduced to groups like Fleetwood Mac, The Carpenters, Bread, and started taking on those songs in my set list.
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10: Joining us now is Angela Schneider to tell us about the Palmerston Fall Fair. 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
11: Well, it's coming up August 21st to 23rd in Palmerston at the fairgrounds. 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I'd like to see all the kids participate.
10: And for more info, where can people go?
11: Go to our website, palmerstonfair.ca. It has a list of events. It has all our yearly events for if you're looking for other stuff that's happening that the Ag Society does. They have broken down per day. Also, we have fair books out and about at the Palmerston Foodland, Home Hardware, and Library. And closer to the event, we will have a little card circulating that has all the events and the times for anything you want to check out.
0: All right, for Prizapalooza at 8:17, my name's Nicholas. What's happening? I just played a clip of a famous person, music-related. Who is this?
1: Oh, absolutely. Always. Yeah, I was already playing in bars. In the bars, I was doing George Jones. I was doing Charlie Pride, Tammy Wynette. And then I started getting introduced to groups like Fleetwood Mac, The Carpenters, Bread, and started taking on those songs in my set list.
0: Not a very tough one, I guess, because I didn't get one incorrect answer.
12: That would be Shania Twain.
0: That is Shania. Well done. And that is our winner in Goderich, Connie Hodgins. Congratulations off to the movies and McDonald's. Shania Twain is who that is. She once was in this building, this very building that I'm broadcasting in currently, in our old TV studio, performing. 8:18 is the time. Pink now with Raise Your Glass. 101.7, The One.

0: 101.71 Lolo with The Punisher. Pink Razor Glass before that. It is 8:24. My name is Nicholas. Not Lolo, but Nick Nick. Sometimes I had that as a nickname from some person. And I was like, why are you calling me Nick Nick? Why are you saying it twice? It's just Nick. Come on now, silly. Hope your day is going well. Weather-wise, we're looking at a fantastic day. 26 with some sunshine for the most part. It's a little warmer with the humidity. Of course, you can see on our website some winners for our little back-to-school movie clip contest. That was wrapped up yesterday afternoon with Jay Stevens. Congrats to the person that won that Schneider's Computing Lenovo laptop along with Samsung phone. That's awesome. Of course, we have the Listowel Daycation where you can enter via text. Just text that word shop to us at 1-877-663-1017, and you could win either a $100 gift card for the Listowel BIA or a big grand prize that includes a whole bunch of gift certificates from places like Orange Grove Dutch Shop, Rockin' Duke's Pet Supplies, Rob Carreri Flooring, and Argyle Wines, among many others. 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

0: with an update from CKNXNewsToday.ca, I'm Miranda Chant. Stratford police are asking anyone who witnessed or has video footage of a now fatal crash at the Stratford Mall to come forward. Police confirmed yesterday afternoon the 86-year-old pedestrian involved died from his injuries. The man was walking near the front entrance when he was hit by a pickup truck Sunday morning. Firefighters had to remove him from under the vehicle before he could be taken to hospital, where he later died. The pickup driver, a 38-year-old from St. Catharines, stayed on scene. A contract dispute involving school bus operators may leave parents in Grey Bruce scrambling to find alternate transportation for their kids when the new school year starts. The Student Transportation Service Consortium of Grey Bruce has called on the Ontario government to reach new contracts with the six school bus operators in the region. The previous contract expired at the end of the last school year. These six school bus operators in the region are responsible for 308 bus routes. Hospitals across Midwestern Ontario continue to look to fill a wide range of clinical positions. South Bruce Grey Health Centre has more than 30 jobs advertised across its hospitals in Kincardine, Walkerton, Chesley and Durham, including for registered nurses and registered practical nurses. The Listowel Wingham Hospitals Alliance is also recruiting in emergency, medicine, the operating room, pharmacy and laboratory services. Huron Health System has openings at hospitals in Goderich and Exeter for nurses, lab techs and respiratory therapists. Canada-U.S. Trade Minister Dominic LeBlanc, who has been trying to hammer out a trade deal with the U.S., says his job is not done. He made the comment after meeting with U.S. Trade Representative Jameson Greer and Commerce Secretary Howard Lutnick in Washington yesterday. He reassured they're going to continue working. New 50% tariffs on a wide range of Canadian goods are set to come into effect tomorrow. A milestone for Western University's Northern Tornadoes Project. It has deployed its first ever all-female crew. The university's Canadian Severe Storms Laboratory Director Gregory Kopp says while they realized it after the fact, they've focused on having gender-balanced groups for several years, so this really shows how far women have come in STEM fields.
1: We don't have it yet at the staffing levels, but within our intern program, we have about 25 interns every summer. We have 10 or 12 graduate students, and we've managed to achieve 50-50 at that level. So we're really proud of that, actually.
0: Kopp says media coverage has led to an increase in applications for its internship program. 270 were received for the 25 positions available this year. For more on these and other stories, go to cknxnewstoday.ca.
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0: The Toronto Blue Jays return to action today. Following a day off yesterday, the Jays will open a three-game set against the Tampa Bay Rays tonight. Toronto's currently sitting a half game back in the wild card race. Now, the MLB's first game at the Field of Dreams movie set in 4 years averaged 1.66 million viewers on Netflix. This was the first year that Netflix has carried one of MLB's special event games. The average median age of those who tuned in was 46, the youngest for an MLB special event game. The Canadian women dunked Senegal at the Olympic pre-qualifying tournament opener. Canada's senior women's national basketball team beat Senegal 72-57 yesterday, with Kayla Alexander scoring a team-high 16 points. Canada's next game at the FIBA Olympic pre-qualifying tournament is tomorrow against the Philippines.
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0: Sunny today, a high of 26. That'll feel like 31 with the humidity. Tonight, mainly cloudy with a chance of showers and thunderstorms, a low of 15. Tomorrow could see some showers early in the morning before clouds clear out, a high of 23. Right now, it's 13.
5: Thank you very much, Miranda. It's 8:35, almost 36. Good morning. Happy Tuesday. But your celebrity status coming up. There's a new season of a show that Chris Pratt is in on the Prime, and another movie in franchise now, I guess we can call it, from Chris Hemsworth on the Netflix. Got some details on that. Justin Bieber after Olivia Dean on the One.

0: 101.7 The One, Justin Bieber with Daisies. It's 8:42. My name is Nicholas. Got your celebrity status in about 10 minutes or so. And right now we're going to talk about some campfires. Have you had a campfire yet? We've had some in our backyard occasionally. And every time that we do have one, we've had these. And I guess they're turning 99 this year. The introduction of chocolate, marshmallow, and the graham cracker, the s'more. They first appeared in 1927, celebrating 99 this year. The 100th anniversary next year. Oh, Lord Almighty. You ever get the, do you make your own s'mores? Like, do you get the crackers, the graham crackers, and the marshmallows and chocolate separately, or do you buy one of those s'more kits? I found those s'more kits can be a little, I don't know, pricey sometimes, but they're so convenient, though, right? But we may be seeing the start of the reduction of price in said s'more kit at some grocery store. So I'm going to keep my eye out on that because I still got some wood to burn. And, well, when you're burning some wood, you need a good s'more, don't you?
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0: lessons I've learned. 101.7 The One, One Republic, counting stars. It is 8:52. There was lovely stars this morning on the drive to work. I was focusing on the road, but you know, once in a while, you look up, you're like, wow, lovely. 26 the high today with some sunshine for the most part, low 30s with the humidity. Right now we're going to have a look in the world of celebrity. And Carly Rae Jepsen, she's going to be involved in. She's going to be writing some of the music and lyrics for an upcoming musical adaptation of 10 Things I Hate About You. That's heading to Broadway next August of 2027. Also involved is Lena Dunham. Casting and opening night dates and the exact Broadway theater for the production have not been announced yet. I don't know why I'm talking like that. It's in New York. Prime Video, their show The Terminal List. The season one was awesome with Chris Pratt. There was a little bit of a spinoff as well, a prequel series. But season two with Chris Pratt back as James Reese will be premiering October 21st this year. It's based on the books of the same name. Chris Hemsworth, he's been involved in, I guess we can call it a franchise now, on Netflix called Extraction. There was one and part two, and now there's going to be part three. And joining the cast in this one include Pierce Brosnan and Idris Elba. They're currently filming down in Australia. Good day, mate. And X-Men, they're going to be making a new X-Men movie with the same characters, but just portrayed by new actors. You know, why not? Christopher Abbott, he is going to be playing Charles Xavier. Adam Driver, he's going to be playing Magneto. And Indy Navarrete, who was in that movie Obsession. Great movie. She's going to be playing Rogue. We can expect the first film in this new, I guess, reboot franchise, whatever, in May of 2028. It is 8:54, and that is your celebrity status.
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0: With an update from CKNXNewsToday.ca, I'm Miranda Chant. School buses in Gray and Bruce counties may stay parked when kids return to the classroom next month. The Student Transportation Service Consortium of Gray Bruce is warning parents of the potential job action as it calls on the provincial government to reach new deals with the six school bus operators in the region. Their contracts expired at the end of the last school year. The consortium says if there is no agreement by Friday, students will be forced to start the school year with alternate transportation. The elderly pedestrian involved in a collision at the Stratford Mall over the weekend has died. Stratford police confirmed yesterday afternoon the 86-year-old man died from his injuries in hospital. The man was hit by a pickup truck near the front entrance to the mall Sunday morning. Firefighters had to free him from under the vehicle before he could be taken to hospital. He died Sunday night. Anyone who witnessed the collision or has camera footage is asked to call police. Hospitals across Midwestern Ontario continue to try to recruit for a wide range of medical positions, particularly nurses. Adam Bell has the details.
1: A review of career pages for South Bruce Gray Health Center, the Listowel-Wingham Hospitals Alliance, and Huron Health System found active postings in nursing, diagnostic imaging, laboratory services, pharmacy, and other healthcare fields. South Bruce Gray Health Center currently has more than 30 individual postings across its hospitals in Kincardine, Walkerton, Chesley, and Durham. Several nursing postings are tied to acute care and emergency departments, including positions at Chesley and Durham.
0: The Listowel-Wingham Hospital Alliance is also actively recruiting, while Huron Health System is advertising clinical positions at hospitals in Goderich and Exeter. There is less than 24 hours left until new 50% tariffs imposed by the U.S. on hundreds of Canadian goods take effect. Canada-U.S. Trade Minister Dominic LeBlanc and the country's chief trade negotiator Janice Charette have been in Washington since last week trying to work out a deal. Yesterday, they met with U.S. Trade Representative Jameson Greer and Commerce Secretary Howard Lutnick, after which LeBlanc told reporters the job isn't done yet. Canadian music icon Jan Arden is now married. The Good Mother singer announced on social media that she and her Icelandic author partner Thordis Elva have wed. For more on these and other stories, go to cknxnewstoday.ca.
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Thank you very much, Miranda. It's 9:04. Good morning to you. Have you ever been to a zoo? No? Animals, they're in the cage. What if one escaped? What if one escaped? It happened in Calgary. Post Malone on the one.

Rhea May and the Old Me. Just a couple of days, he'll be doing his first of three shows at the Rogers Center. Ed Sheeran with Martin Garrix. Repeat It on the One.

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1: 101.7 The One, The Beaches with Edge of the Earth. It is 9:20. My name is Nicholas. What's going on? The Beaches from Toronto, of course. And in Toronto, starting on Thursday, Mr. Ed Sheeran is going to be performing one of three shows at the Rogers Centre. Skydome. Thursday, Friday, and Saturday. Just for giggles' sake, I took a little look at Ticketmaster to see what the tickets were like, you know. About low $300 per ticket, $320. I wouldn't pay that to see anybody personally, but you do you. If you are interested in going, or maybe you got tickets, the lineup's pretty good. The opener is an all-female Irish group called Bird. I did just YouTube a little performance of them. They're not bad. You can see some of the influence that Ed Sheeran would have taken from their music, even possibly, or just Irish music in general. Lucas Graham, you know, from Denmark, 7 years old, that song. He's opening up, and also Miles Smith, fellow Brit, with Ed Sheeran, this Thursday, Friday, Saturday, at the Skydome Rogers Center. And you can see some details on these shows. We do have a concert guide on our website at 1017theone.ca.
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0: Missing You. 101.7 The One, Frank Walker and Nate Smith with Missing You. Ariana Grande and Taylor Swift as well. It's 9:33. I got your forecast in just a few minutes. Maybe the forecast is a zoo for you. You know, when you go to African Lion Safari, you go to, you drive through and all the animals are, well, running around essentially. Or just laying there, like the lions usually do. There's some other zoos that may have an animal in an enclosure. You know, where you see the animal in the cage or what have you. But imagine going to a zoo, this one specifically in Calgary, and you're coming to the bear enclosure, and the bear's not in that cage.
1: During our routine early morning checks, members of our animal care, health and welfare team noticed that Fitz was not in his usual spot before the zoo opened to guests. The team's first objective each day is to ensure that our animals are healthy and where they should be. The animal care, health and welfare team quickly activated our emergency response procedures, and as an AZA accredited zoo, we prepared for those situations through regular drills. Our initial investigation suggests that Fitz was able to climb above the containment barriers in place and access an area just outside and above his habitat.
0: The little cub, Fitz, the bear. As she mentioned, this zoo worker, at least it happened before the zoo actually opened, you know, because if you imagine, you know, you're showing your kids, hey, look at the bear, isn't that cute? Oh, look, it's climbing the fence. It's still climbing the fence. It's coming over the fence. Run! You're not supposed to run, I guess, right? I don't know. I'm not a bear expert, but, you know, not supposed to run. Slowly back away. Make yourself look bigger than you are. Yeah. And as you back away, just pray that you're wearing Depends as well.
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0: 101.7 Weather. All right, today we're looking at mostly sunny sky with 26 for the high. It'll feel low 30s with the humidity. Overnight, maybe some showers, maybe a thunderstorm, a low of 15. Tomorrow, we're looking at a high of 23 with a chance of more rain, maybe a thunderstorm in the morning, but it should clear around lunchtime. So the rest of the day, not too bad. Tomorrow's night's low, a low of 9. Maybe nice sleeping weather. And then Thursday, we got sunshine with 25. Right now, around Midwestern Ontario, looking lovely. We got 17 in Owen Sound. Clinton also at 17. And outside the one here in Wingham, it is 17, mostly sunny.

0: Christina Aguilera, Genie in a Bottle, and Drake Majid Jordan before that. Gracie Abrams as well. It's 9:48. My name's Nicholas. What's going on? Julie B. will be back in a couple of weeks. And, of course, just a reminder, we will be broadcasting in Listowel Friday, September 4th, where you could possibly win that day. Great prize pack worth over $1,200 with gift certificates from Listowel area businesses, including Bakelaw Jewelers, Dairy Queen Listowel, Canadian Tire Listowel, Kitchen Cupboard and Icebox, and Between the Lines, among many, many others. Just text the word SHOP to us for your chance to win. 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To the CSN Collision Center studio line, that phone number, if you're not aware, 1-877-663-1017. All the details are on our website as well, if you didn't write that down fast enough. And with that, I bid you adieu. We're looking at a lovely day. I have been instructed by my children. We are going swimming this afternoon. So whatever you are up to, may you enjoy it. Be safe. And I'll talk to you tomorrow. Ciao for now.
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0: With an update from CKNXNewsToday.ca, I'm Miranda Chant. School buses in Grey Bruce may not be running when the new school year starts. The Student Transportation Service Consortium of Grey Bruce says if a new deal isn't reached between operators and the province by Friday, students will be forced to start the school year with alternate transportation. The six school bus operators in the region have been without a contract since the end of the last school year. They operate over 300 local bus routes. The 86-year-old pedestrian hit in the Stratford Mall parking lot on Sunday has died from his injuries. Police confirmed the man's death yesterday. The 86-year-old was walking near the front entrance of the mall when he was hit by a pickup truck Sunday morning. He was trapped underneath the vehicle until the fire department was able to free him. He died from his injuries in hospital. Anyone who witnessed the crash is asked to call police. Delicate and intense, that's how Prime Minister Mark Carney describes trade talks right now with the U.S. Tomorrow's the day the Trump administration plans to levy new 50% tariffs on hundreds of Canadian goods. Asked if Canada will hit back if a deal isn't reached, Carney says Ottawa has a plan that will cover all eventualities if the latest round of tariffs is imposed. Mainly sunny today, a high of 26 that'll feel like 31 with the humidity. Tonight, mainly cloudy with a chance of showers and thunderstorms, a low 15. Tomorrow could see some showers early in the morning before clouds clear out, a high of 23. Right now, it's 17. 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
10: Only sunny and humid today, a high of 26. That'll feel like 31 with the humidity. Tonight, mainly cloudy with a chance of showers and thunderstorms, a low of 15. Tomorrow could see some showers early in the morning before clouds clear out, a high of 23.

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0: Joining us now is Angela Schneider to tell us about the Palmerston Fall Fair. Angela, what's going on?
1: Well, it's coming up August 21st to 23rd in Palmerston at the fairgrounds. Start Friday night with a fair, our Taste of Minto. It's a tasting event for local commodities and people that farm gate businesses. And then Saturday we have inflatables, kids games, and then we have our mullet and beard competition on Saturday evening. And Sunday, zucchini races, soup up your zook. Lots of fun, and then there'll be ambassador competition on the Wednesday night beforehand. I'd like to see all the kids participate.
0: And for more info, where can people go?
1: Go to our website, palmerstonfair.ca. It has a list of events. It has all our yearly events for if you're looking for other stuff that's happening that the Ag Society does. They have broken down per day. Also, we have fair books out and about at the Palmerston Foodland Home Hardware and Library. And closer to the event, we will have a little card circulating that has all the events and the times for anything you want to check out.
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0: 101.7 The One. Julie B and Nick. Mornings on The One. This stuff happens all the time.
1: They're turning 99 this year. The introduction of chocolate, marshmallow, and the graham cracker, the s'more. They first appeared in 1927, celebrating 99 this year. The 100th anniversary next year. Oh, Lord Almighty. Do you do make your own s'mores? Like, do you get the crackers, the graham crackers, and the marshmallows and chocolate separately, or do you buy one of those s'more kits? I found those s'more kits can be a little, I don't know, pricey sometimes, but they're so convenient, though, right? But we may be seeing the start of the reduction of price in said s'more kit at some grocery store. So I'm going to keep my eye out on that because I still got some wood to burn. And, well, when you're burning some wood, you need a good s'more, don't you?
0: Mornings on The One.
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7: Only sunny and humid today, a high of 26. That'll feel like 31 with the humidity. Tonight, mainly cloudy with a chance of showers and thunderstorms, a low of 15. Tomorrow could see some showers early in the morning before clouds clear out, a high of 23.

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8: It's Mr. 305 checking in for the remix. You know they had that 75 Street Brazil. Well, this year's gonna be called Caiocho. Que hola, gata, que hola, omega. And this is how we gonna do it. Dale!

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3: Partly sunny and warm this afternoon. Cloudy tonight. We could see a few showers or thunderstorms and a low of 15. Remaining overcast for tomorrow with the chance of showers early in the morning and possibly a thunderstorm, then clearing with a high of 23. Clear for Wednesday night, low 9. Sunshine on the way for Thursday, high 25, and partly sunny Friday, high of 27. Currently, it's 23 degrees.
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6: Partly sunny and warm this afternoon. Cloudy tonight. We could see a few showers or thunderstorms and a low of 15. Remaining overcast for tomorrow with the chance of showers early in the morning and possibly a thunderstorm, then clearing with a high of 23. Clear for Wednesday night, low 9. Sunshine on the way for Thursday, high 25, and partly sunny Friday, high of 27.

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8: Partly sunny and warm this afternoon. Cloudy tonight. We could see a few showers or thunderstorms and a low of 15. Remaining overcast for tomorrow with the chance of showers early in the morning and possibly a thunderstorm, then clearing with a high of 23. Clear for Wednesday night, low 9. Sunshine on the way for Thursday, high 25, and partly sunny Friday, high of 27.

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0: with an update from CKNXNewsToday.ca. I'm Janice McKay. An 80-year-old Northern Bruce Peninsula resident is facing charges after a hit-and-run involving a flag worker last week. Grey Bruce OPP say a traffic control worker was struck by a vehicle at Highway 6 and Caudle Side Road last Thursday afternoon at about 2:30. The vehicle fled the scene immediately following the collision, leaving the worker with minor injuries. Police have since tracked down a suspect, charging a driver with careless driving and failure to remain at the scene. The accused has a court date set for Owen Sound. School boards across Midwestern Ontario are still recruiting teachers and support staff as the new school year approaches. The Alva-Maitland District Board has been advertising permanent, occasional, and emergency teaching opportunities, including a recent full-time French teaching position in Wingham. Blue Water Board has been recruiting for teaching and student support roles in Bruce Gray. And Catholic boards in both Huron Perth and Bruce Gray have available positions on their respective career pages as well. Perth County leaders are in Ottawa this week pushing provincial officials for financial relief and administrative fairness at the annual Association of Municipalities of Ontario conference. County representatives held two key delegate meetings with provincial leaders focusing on the financial toll of reduced Ontario Municipal Partnership Fund transfers, as well as reforms to workplace safety and insurance board claims for Schedule II employers like municipalities. Meetings were held directly with the Minister of Labour and the Parliamentary Assistant to the Minister of Finance. County officials say the discussions are crucial to easing the growing tax and operational burden on rural property owners. A mix of sun and cloud in the forecast this afternoon. Overnight cloudy. We could see a few showers or thunderstorms with a low of 15. Starting off with clouds and the chance of showers or thunderstorms early tomorrow, but then clearing in the morning and a high near 23. Currently, it's 24 degrees. For more, go to CKNXNewsToday.ca.
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3: Today's best music. Just after 2 o'clock with Jay Stevens. Going to get to Doja Cat in just a few. Taylor Swift on the way. And Backstreet Boys, we'll throw it back with them after Ray.

101.7 The One with Jay Stevens, Taylor Swift coming up, who is amongst the leaders in the MTV VMA nominations that dropped earlier today, alongside an unlikely name who's one of the biggest pop stars on the planet, one of the biggest pop stars of all time, but she just turned 68. Details after Doja.

0: Today's best music, 101.7 The One, Backstreet Boys, Taylor Swift back there too. And when you're singing about larger than life, you're thinking about larger than life, it's hard to think about anybody other than Taylor Swift, right? Not just when it comes to pop stars, but just people on the planet. Well, there is one that has usurped her, at least as far as the MTV VMA nominations go. Madonna. She turned 68 on Sunday. She leads all nominees with 11 nods total. They dropped earlier today. Taylor, to her credit, has 9, followed by Ariana Grande, Sabrina Carpenter, 7 each. Bruno Mars, Pink Panthers, Zara Larsson, each with 5. Lisa, 4. And some Canadian content on there as well. Tate McRae, along with Shakira, both have 3 nominations each. We'll find out who wins the Moon Persons on September 27th.
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Gonna get to Sam Drysdale, Louis Capaldi, in just a few.

0: 101.7 The One. Julie B and Nick. Mornings on The One. This stuff happens all the time.
1: They're turning 99 this year. The introduction of chocolate, marshmallow, and the graham cracker, the s'more. They first appeared in 1927, celebrating 99 this year. The 100th anniversary next year. Oh, Lord Almighty. Do you make your own s'mores? Like, do you get the crackers, the graham crackers, and the marshmallows and chocolate separately, or do you buy one of those s'more kits? I found those s'more kits can be a little, I don't know, pricey sometimes, but they're so convenient, though, right? But we may be seeing the start of the reduction of price in said s'more kit at some grocery store, so I'm going to keep my eye out on that, because I've still got some wood to burn, and, well, when you're burning some wood, you need a good s'more, don't you?
0: Mornings on The One.
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6: Partly sunny and warm this afternoon. Cloudy tonight. We could see a few showers and thunderstorms and a low of 15. Remaining overcast for tomorrow with the chance of showers early in the morning and possibly a thunderstorm, then clearing with a high of 23. Clear for Wednesday night, low 9. Sunshine on the way for Thursday, high 25, and partly sunny Friday, high of 27.

0: 101.7 The One with Gracie Abrams. It's Jay Stevens, news, sports, and weather coming up. Plus, we'll get to Ed Sheeran and Bruno Mars, who we mentioned earlier, nominated 5 times for MTV VMAs. The hardware gets handed out next month. We'll also get to Katy Perry, whose boyfriend, Justin Trudeau, right now being touted as a potential governor for California. Well, if the internet got their way, that would be the case.
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0: With an update from CKNXNewsToday.ca, I'm Janice McKay. An 80-year-old driver is facing charges after a traffic controller at a construction site northwest of Lion's Head was hurt in a hit-and-run. Grey Bruce OPP were called about the incident at the corner of Highway 6 and Caudle Side Road in northern Bruce Peninsula just after 2:30 last Thursday afternoon. Police say the flag worker was directing traffic when they were hit by a vehicle that did not stop. Injuries were minor, according to police. Following an investigation, an 80-year-old from northern Bruce Peninsula is charged with careless driving and failure to remain at the scene of the crash. School boards across Midwestern Ontario are still recruiting teachers and supply staff with the new school year approaching.
1: The Avon-Maitland District School Board has a permanent full-time French teaching position at Maitland River in Wingham, along with postings for supply teachers. The Bluewater District School Board is also advertising a permanent elementary teaching position in Flesherton. Meanwhile, the Bruce Gray Catholic District School Board is adding nearly 18 full-time equivalent classroom teachers and 4 educational assistants for the upcoming year as enrollment is projected to increase. For CKNXNewsToday.ca, I'm Adam Bell.
0: An ongoing contract dispute could leave thousands of local families without school transportation just weeks before the new school year begins. The Regional Student Transportation Service is calling on the provincial government to intervene and help secure a deal with 6 local bus operators responsible for over 300 routes. Industry representatives cite driver retention and rising labor costs as major hurdles, noting that local operators raised driver wages by up to 30% to stay competitive, far outstripping provincial funding increases over the same period. If an agreement isn't reached by Friday, local students will be forced to find alternate ways to get to school when classes resume in September. Partly sunny this afternoon, cloudy tonight with possible showers and thunderstorms, low 15, clearing tomorrow morning with a high of 23. Currently, it's 24. For more, go to cknxnewstoday.ca.
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5: Billy DePage and Dua Lipa coming up. Plus, we'll get to Bruno Mars. And serious question, if the ashes of a loved one were misplaced and the funeral home said, hey, sign this, don't tell anybody, and we'll give you a refund, would you do it? Would you take that deal?

Today's best music, 101.7 The One with Alyssa Reed. I'm Jay Stevens. Well, for all intents and purposes, Bruno Mars' first new album in a decade, a success. It even scored him 5 nominations at the upcoming MTV VMAs next month. Here's Risk It All on The One.

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0: Today's Best Music, 101.7 The One with Jay Stevens. There are very few industries where you're allowed to make a mistake. Like, sometimes it's like, whatever, accidents happen, and you try to make it up to a client. This is not one of those industries. Talking about funeral homes. A guy in Ohio's post for advice has blown up because his family received the wrong ashes from the funeral home after his father died, and he wants to know what to do. These ashes belong to somebody else, and the funeral home allegedly offered this guy a refund only if his family signed an NDA, a non-disclosure agreement to stay silent about the whole mix-up. Could you imagine a funeral home holding your loved one's ashes hostage? Like, can they legally hold those ashes until the family signs? Now, you would think that they could ask for an NDA if they wanted to give them a full refund, but I don't think it can be tied to getting the correct remains, can it? But either way, nobody's asking the hard-hitting questions here, like whose ashes did they actually receive, and were they asked to return them, or was it kind of like when a business makes a mistake, like a restaurant brings you out the wrong drink, and they say, well, just keep that drink, and we'll go get the one you wanted? Or how do you even know at this point that they're going to give you your dad's ashes? They are clearly not very good at their job, and frankly, they're a little bit sketchy. So who's to say that they're human ashes? Like, could you imagine spreading what you think are dad's ashes at his favorite spot when in reality it's just a few packs worth of Demoriers?
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7: The year was 1878, and local farmers were finding it difficult to obtain property insurance on their barns, produce, and livestock. 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

Today's Best Music, 101.7 The One with Olivia Rodrigo. I'm Jay Stevens. Huntrix coming up. Hootie and the Blowfish and Nelly Furtado on deck two after Teddy Swims. And a song whose title is something I have unsuccessfully tried for years to get my wife to refer to me by. It's Mr. Know-It-All.

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8: Crime Stoppers of Grey Bruce and the Grey Bruce OPP are seeking the public's help following the theft of a piece of landscape equipment. Sometime between July 1st and July 9th, a topsoil screener was stolen from a property along Georgian Bluffs Concession Road 21 near Thompson Side Road. The stolen topsoil screener is described as an 8-foot-long North 42 electric model. A photo of the screener can be viewed on the Crime Stoppers of Grey Bruce website, Facebook, and Instagram.
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12: Partly sunny and warm this afternoon. Cloudy tonight. We could see a few showers or thunderstorms and a low of 15. Remaining overcast for tomorrow with the chance of showers early in the morning and possibly a thunderstorm, then clearing with a high of 23. Clear for Wednesday night, low 9. Sunshine on the way for Thursday, high 25, and partly sunny Friday, high of 27.

0: Today's best music, 101.7 to 1 with Jay Stevens. Got new sports weather coming up for you. And next hour, Marshmallow and Jelly Roll, plus Pitbull and a woman who got nominated 7 times earlier today for the upcoming MTV VMAs.
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0: 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I'm Janice McKay. Grey Goose OPP have tracked down an 80-year-old driver after a flag worker was struck in a hit-and-run. It happened last Thursday afternoon at Highway 6 and Caudle Side Road in northern Bruce Peninsula. Police say the driver fled immediately after hitting the traffic control worker, who suffered minor injuries. The senior resident faces Highway Traffic Act charges for careless driving and failing to remain at the scene with an upcoming court date in Owen Sound. Perth County officials want provincial leaders to address rural Ontario's financial squeeze. Perth County leaders are in Ottawa pushing provincial officials for financial relief and fairness at the annual Association of Municipalities of Ontario conference. The county is demanding action on skyrocketing municipal costs and shrinking funding. County delegates met face-to-face with key provincial figures at the Association of Municipalities of Ontario conference going on in Ottawa to address pressing local issues, starting with reduced transfers from the Ontario Municipal Partnership Fund. Municipal leaders warned that shrinking provincial support combined with rising operational expenses has pushed an unfair tax burden directly onto local property owners. With local elections on the horizon, this year's conference centers on economic uncertainty, local democracy, and sustainable infrastructure. AMO leadership is calling on the province for immediate action for housing, health and social services, and joint provincial-federal strategy for the ongoing homelessness crisis. The conference wraps up tomorrow. Canada's housing market is drifting back to balance, but local conditions are telling different stories. According to fresh data from the Canadian Real Estate Association, national home sales dipped 5.3% year over year in July, while average prices held flat at around $675,000. In Ontario, buyers are finally getting some breathing room after spending early 2026 stuck in a buyer's market. Inventory in the province is stabilizing toward historical averages. Local hospital leaders are thanking Bruce Power and its supplier network after a major boost to regional healthcare funding. A $100,000 donation from Bruce Power supplier partners helped bring the total raised by the Grand Fondo Lake Huron event to over $520,000. Executive Director of the Sogging Shores Hospital Foundation, Tracy Murray, expressed deep gratitude, noting the ongoing support goes far beyond sponsorship, turning a single day of cycling into meaningful long-term investments in essential medical equipment for local communities. For more, go to cknxnewstoday.ca.
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3: The Toronto Blue Jays begin a crucial series in Tampa tonight, sitting just a half game out of the final American League wildcard spot. Toronto has struggled badly against the Rays, going just 2-8 against them this season. Trade deadline edition Jose Soriano starts tonight for Toronto. 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Here on County Fastball, Walton home to Moncton and Sebringville is in Belmore, both starting at 8. Caitlin Clark and the Indiana Fever are north of the border to take on the Toronto Tempo tonight at 7. Toronto has lost 10 straight overall. And across the pond, Alphonso Davies has returned to Bayern Munich's starting lineup after a lengthy stretch of injury problems that included this summer's World Cup. The 25-year-old started today's preseason friendly against Heidenheim. Davies has been working his way back from a torn ACL and subsequent hamstring issues. For CKNX Sports, I'm Adam Bell.
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0: Overcast tonight with a good chance of showers or thunderstorms, low down to 15 degrees. Remaining cloudy early tomorrow morning with the chance of showers or a thunderstorm, but then clearing in the morning and a high of 23. Remaining clear for Wednesday night with a low of 9. Sunshine on the way for Thursday, high 25. And for Friday, partly sunny, high up to 27. Currently, it's 25 degrees.
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7: Somber, Marshmallow, Jelly Roll, and Ariana Grande coming up, who, after the internet has given her a really hard time about her appearance lately, was due for some good news, and she got that in the form of some MTV BMA nominations earlier.
8: Not working hard. Yeah, right. Picture that with a Kodak. Or better yet, go.

Today's Best Music, 101.7 The One with Jay Stevens. If you haven't checked it out yet, Ariana's new album, Petal, is incredible. Don't believe me? Well, MTV VMA nominations dropped earlier today. She's up for 7 awards.

0: Today's best music, 101.7 to 1 with Jay Stevens. Have you had a chance to check out Spider-Man Brand New Day yet? Even if you're not a Marvel fan, don't forget, this is the second fastest film in history to cross the $2 billion mark. Like, it is one of those moments where it's like, if you haven't seen it, what are you waiting for? I had a friend of mine ask me the other day, he's like, do I have to see it? And I'm like, you don't have to do anything, but if you want to be able to carry on a conversation with anybody right now, yes, you need to go see it. Surpassed $2 billion, like I said, second fastest film in history, eighth total. It is Sony Pictures' highest grossing movie ever. Okay, if that hasn't sold it enough for you, Tom Holland is in it, and Tom Holland is ripped in it, and now you can look like Tom Holland in Spider-Man. You can transform yourself, minus the whole radioactive spider thing. He shared his go-to workout routine when he's short on time, and it's brutal. It's doable, but it's brutal. So 5 pull-ups, 10 push-ups, 15 squats. And you're saying, well, that doesn't sound very difficult. As many times as you can in 20 minutes. His personal best, 27 rounds. So in 20 minutes, that's 135 pull-ups, 270 push-ups, and 405 squats in one sitting. So if you're watching Brand New Day thinking, man, I wish I could look like that, you can, but let's be real. Drenching your popcorn in butter and chasing it with a bag of peanut M&Ms, way more satisfying than having a six-pack.
1: 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This stuff happens all the time.
2: They're turning 99 this year. The introduction of chocolate, marshmallow, and the graham cracker, the s'more. They first appeared in 1927, celebrating 99 this year. The 100th anniversary next year. Oh, Lord Almighty. Do you do make your own s'mores? Like, do you get the crackers, the graham crackers, and the marshmallows and chocolate separately, or do you buy one of those s'more kits? I found those s'more kits can be a little, I don't know, pricey sometimes, but they're so convenient though, right? But we may be seeing the start of the reduction of price in said s'more kit at some grocery store. So I'm going to keep my eye out on that because I still got some wood to burn. And, well, when you're burning some wood, you need a good s'more, don't you?
1: Mornings on the One.
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I'm Jay Stevens. David Guetta coming up. LA Golding, too, after DJ Snake and Justin Bieber. I used to believe-

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6: Overcast tonight with a good chance of showers or thunderstorms, low down to 15 degrees. Remaining cloudy early tomorrow morning with the chance of showers or a thunderstorm, but then clearing in the morning and a high of 23. Remaining clear for Wednesday night with a low of 9. Sunshine on the way for Thursday, high 25. And for Friday, partly sunny, high up to 27.

0: 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Rema and Selena to drive you home, plus Benson Boone and Sabrina Carpenter on the way, who got nominated for a whole mittful of MTV VMAs earlier.
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0: Today's Best Music, 101.7 to 1 with Sabrina Carpenter, who scored 7 MTV VMA nominations when they dropped earlier today. Her good friend Taylor Swift, who she, of course, toured with on the Eras Tour a couple years ago, got 9. And another woman that Sabrina has worked with leads the way. A very unlikely pop star with 11 nominations, Madonna. Talk about the renaissance that woman is having. 11 nods. It could bring her total up to 30 if she wins in all of those categories next month. Highly unlikely, but can we just hold some space for Madonna right now? Like, there's a reason we call her the Queen of Pop. She turned 68 on Sunday and leads the way in MTV VMA nominations. Like, on a format that she practically reinvented, MTV, that no longer exists. Like, that's how long Madonna has been crushing the game. In any case, super excited. Can't wait to see. Hopefully she wins some hardware on the 27th.
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4: Overcast tonight with a good chance of showers or thunderstorms, low down to 15 degrees. Remaining cloudy early tomorrow morning with the chance of showers or a thunderstorm, but then clearing in the morning and a high of 23. Remaining clear for Wednesday night with a low of 9. Sunshine on the way for Thursday, high 25. And for Friday, partly sunny, high up to 27.

0: Today's best music, 101.7 The One. That's it. That's all. I'm Jay Stevens, and I'm out of here on air with Ryan Seacrest just around the corner. I'll be back with you tomorrow after 2 o'clock to do this all over again.
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7: Overcast tonight with a good chance of showers or thunderstorms, low down to 15 degrees. Remaining cloudy early tomorrow morning with the chance of showers or thunderstorm, but then clearing in the morning and a high of 23. Remaining clear for Wednesday night with a low of 9. Sunshine on the way for Thursday, high 25. And for Friday, partly sunny, high up to 27.

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2: Taylor Swift, I Knew It, I Knew You. And

0: I knew it.
1: How's everybody?
2: I've been better.
3: Oh no.
2: I was about to say super.
4: I wasn't even expecting you to say anything like that. That means we're going to ask why.
2: It's kind of funny. I chipped my tooth. And I have a
1: chewing ice?
2: No, I chipped my tooth with my own tooth. Isn't that crazy?
3: Your bottom tooth?
2: I was biting into a sandwich and the bread was really hard. And so I was really trying
3: it's
2: to like
3: sandwiches.
2: Get it. And my bottom tooth hit my top tooth. And now I have a like Dumb and Dumber Jim Carrey.
1: They can file it down.
3: Yeah, you can just file it down.
1: Is it fileable?
2: Yeah, my dentist has already, he literally already texted me because I posted it on Instagram. He's like, I got you. Come in today.
1: Yeah, but you
2: got
1: to watch your sandwich count. 3, 4, 5, 6 Jersey Mike's and you'll be without teeth.
2: It was not Jersey Mike's. I won't call out the restaurant, but it's one of my favorite sandwiches.
1: It's your fault. You ordered the bread. Yeah. You ordered the sandwich. You could have had the soggy pasta.
3: My dad lost a tooth eating a sandwich, too.
1: My dad lost a tooth eating pizza crust.
3: Yeah.
1: No. Beware of your food and chewing ice. I didn't really.
2: I'm in today.
1: Yeah, but you got to watch your sandwich count. You 3, 4, 5, 6 Jersey Mike's and you'll be without teeth.
2: It was not Jersey Mike's. I won't call out the restaurant, but it's one of my favorite
1: don't call
2: sandwiches.
1: It's your fault. You ordered the bread. Yeah. You ordered the sandwich. You could have had the soggy pasta.
3: My dad lost a tooth eating a sandwich, too.
1: My dad lost a tooth eating pizza crust.
3: Yeah. No.
1: Beware of your food and chewing ice.

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0: We have three things you should remove from your home right away to get rid of stress.
1: Ooh.
0: I'll tell you what those three things are. Coming up next.

0: quote of the day here in a second. Now, these are the three things you should get out of your house to get rid of stress. What are they? One, a visible trash bin. When you can see a trash can, that stresses you out. We've got them everywhere visibly.
1: What?
0: Two, a chair covered in clothes. That is a problem. I do it all the time. I throw things there. They're not dirty. They're not clean, but they're not dirty. They're usable one more time before they have to go. Number three, furniture that blocks walkways.
1: Oh, my gosh.
0: Gotta check that out. You can't have that sofa in front of
1: my
0: the door.
1: My parents are guilty for that.
0: Yes. It's a common mistake. Today's quote, every day there's one. Today's depression is when you live in the past. Anxiety is when you live in the future. And peace is when you live in the present.
1: I was going to say live in the now.
2: It's good. It's a good one.
0: It's great if you could do it. That's always the challenge, isn't it?
1: Peace equals
0: sounds
1: present.
0: Good, but can you actually do it on your own?
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10: Overcast tonight with a good chance of showers or thunderstorms, low down to 15 degrees. Remaining cloudy early tomorrow morning with the chance of showers or a thunderstorm, but then clearing in the morning and a high of 23. Remaining clear for Wednesday night with a low of 9. Sunshine on the way for Thursday, high 25. And for Friday, partly sunny, high up to 27.

It's been 2 years since Megan Thee Stallion gave the world her last album, the deluxe version of her self-titled masterpiece, Megan Act 2, and apparently Act 3, right around the corner. Megan confirmed new music is on the way with a post that sent the internet into a frenzy, and we've got details. Search Megan Thee Stallion for a full report at onairwithryan.com.

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